What's going on, guys? 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Playing the best Latin music here in OKC. Estás escuchando a Ritmo 96.5. Don't go anywhere. Hang out with me hasta las 3 de la tarde. We'll be playing more of your favorite artists del pop latino y más. And on this martes, let's get into some saludos. Starting off from Facebook, Joshua says, quiere felicitar a su novia. Tomorrow is a very special day. It's her birthday. They have been together for 5 years. So a big happy birthday to Elizabeth. And from our text line, Edgar says, le quiere mandar saludos a sus primos. Saludos a Chuy, Kiko, Juanito, and Jaime. Y también a la familia Martinez. Reach out to us on Facebook and Instagram, Bajo Ritmo 96.5 FM, and get your saludos in. OKC, don't go anywhere. Tocando la música que tú quieres escuchar. 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

Hey guys, it's Hugo. La temporada de tornados ya comenzó. Identify a safe space in your home, like un sótano o habitación interior sin ventanas. Make sure to have ready your emergency kit con agua, linterna y radio. Y siempre mantente atento a las alertas oficiales and act immediately if a warning is issued. Prepararte hoy puede salvar tu vida. So remember, during this tornado season, be aware and prepare. Make sure to have different ways of getting your alerts. No nomás usas las sirenas de afuera. So let's be safe durante esta temporada. Now, let's get back to the music. More of your favorite artists are coming up. Keep it here, no le cambies. Estás escuchando a Ritmo 96.5.

What's going on, guys? It's your boy Hugo, and you're listening to La Casa de la Música Latina, Ritmo 96.5. 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Look us up bajo Ritmo 96.5 FM. That way you can stay up to date on all the stuff that's going on, whether it's promotions, música nueva, some of the TikTok videos that we do, or maybe it's just to keep up with us. Follow us so that you don't miss out. Don't go anywhere. More of your favorite artists are coming up. Súbele. Estás escuchando la frecuencia de pura energía. Somos Ritmo 96.5.

Hey guys, it's Hugo. So, we all know how crazy the weather can get here, especialmente durante la temporada de tornados. They can occur at any time of the day. Puede ser durante el día o pueden ocurrir de noche. So, before you go to bed, activa las alertas en tu celular y ten una linterna cerca. If there is an alert, take shelter immediately. No dependas solo del clima visible. Make sure and stay alert. So let's all be weather aware and be prepared. Now, let's get back to some hits. ¡Súbele! Estás escuchando La Casa de la Música Latina. OKC, keep it here. No le cambies. 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

Amigos, es Hugo, y estás escuchando lo mejor de la música latina on the one and only station that plays the best Latin hits here in OKC. Somos Ritmo 96.5. Este segmento es traído a ti gracias a los abogados de Mariano Acuña y Asociados. Porque si te chocan, te tienen que pagar. Llámalos al 405-225-0703. And on this Tuesday, let's get into some tech news. So I came across este artículo. Está platicando de cuatro estudiantes que están yendo a la escuela para ser ingeniero. Ellos construyeron un drone híbrido that can fly through the air, dive underwater, and launch back out within seconds. Built at Aalborg University as a bachelor engineering project, the drone uses variable pitch propellers that adjust blade angles for both air and agua, letting one propulsion system handle flight, underwater movement, diving transitions, resurfacing, and even thrust for tighter underwater control. The prototype was built using custom engineering, waterproof systems, and precision control software, showing future potential in rescue missions, marine inspections, research, and defense, where machines may need to move seamlessly between the sky and the sea. Y estoy viendo las fotos of this drone, and it kind of looks like an everyday drone, but a little bit more round y más compacto. So if they were to do more testing on this drone and start manufacturing it, would you trust this drone in a real rescue mission? If for some reason yo estaba en esa situación, que ojalá Dios no lo pide, I would tell them, nah. Send like two or three, maybe four, because one of those is probably not going to be able to get me out. What are your thoughts? Do you think this is cool, especially in the direction that we're heading with technology these days? Or maybe just stick with what we got right now, you know, with us humans. And that has been your tech news for today here on Ritmo. Don't go anywhere. More of your favorite artists are coming up. OKC, no le cambies. Estás escuchando La Casa de la Música Latina. 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

escuchando lo mejor de la música latina on the one and only station that plays the best Latin hits. You're listening to Ritmo 96.5. Amigos, it's Hugo, and thanks for hanging. Now it's time for one of my favorite segments, You Go with Hugo. What part of the world are we going to today? Y en este martes, let's head on down to Mexico and check out La Ciudad de Torreón. So, this city is located in the vibrant industrial heart of Mexico's Laguna region. Y ofrece a mix of architectural wonders, rich culture, and some world-class food. So, now, let's check out some top spots and activities that you can do while you're there in Torreón. Up first, Cristo de las Noas. Ride the Torreón cable car up the 22-meter tall Statua de Cristo. The complex features incredible panoramic views of the city, un santuario, and a dinosaur exhibit. El Museo Arocena is housed in a beautifully restored historic building. Este museo features everything from new Spanish colonial art to European paintings and some regional history. And in Canal de la Perla, walk through this 19th century underground irrigation tunnel que ahora sirve as a unique downtown walkway hosting temporary art exhibitions. Y en la Casa del Cerro Museo, this turn-of-the-century historic home serves as a museum chronicling the founding and development de la ciudad. And of course, cuando estés ahí en Torreón, esta ciudad está famoso for having some of the best culinary traditions in northern Mexico. And here are some examples, like Las Gorditas Laguneras y La Discada. So if you're not able to go este mes de mayo, some of the best months to go and visit are August a septiembre, because they coincide with the annual Feria de Torreón. Y durante la feria, there's a lot of different architectural exhibits, rides, and of course, some of the awesome local food. So if you want to go and check out something new, something really yummy, make sure and add Torreón to your list of places to travel to. And who knows, tal vez los topemos ahí en la Feria de Torreón. And if we do, say hey, it's Hugo. Reach out on Facebook and Instagram, bajo Ritmo 96.5 FM. And tell me where you want to go. You never know, I could talk about it here on You Go with Hugo. Coming up next, más de tus artistas favoritos del pop latino y más. Okay, si no le cambies, estás escuchando La Casa de la Música Latina. Somos Ritmo 96.5.

0: 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La mejor inversión esta temporada es tu seguridad. Un plan familiar, un refugio identificado, and having a kit ready can make a difference. Don't wait for the storm. Anticipate, prepare, protect yourself. During this severe weather season, keep an eye in the sky and make sure you have different ways of receiving alerts. Puede ser por el radio, televisión, o por tu celular móvil. So recuerda, stay weather aware esta temporada. Now, let's get back to the hits. Tocando la música que tú quieres escuchar. 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

tocando lo mejor del pop latino y más. You're listening to Ritmo. What's up, guys? It's Hugo. Now, it's time for the music showdown. Let's see which two songs are going to go head-to-head. So here are the rules of how this segment is going to work. You're going to be voting on which one of the two is more popular. So make sure and get your phones out. Marca o envía tu mensaje de texto al 405-635-9537. And up first on this martes, released back in el año 2013, featured on his 11th studio album called 3.0. Este Americano is known as El Rey de la Salsa, and he has released songs like Deja de Amar, You Sang to Me, Ahora Quien, and this next song. With over 1.3 billion views on YouTube, here is Marc Anthony, Vivir Mi Vida.

song, released back in el año 2017. Este puertorriqueño has released songs like Échame la Culpa with Demi Lovato, Aquí Estoy Yo, Calypso, and this next song, teaming up with El Rey del Reggaeton. Here is Luis Fonsi with Daddy Yankee, Despacito. Yeah.

And there you have it. Marc Anthony with his song, Vivir Mi Vida, going up against Luis Fonsi with Daddy Yankee and their song, Despacito. What an amazing pair of songs on this martes. But now, I want to know, which song is your favorite? Get out your phones. Llama o envía un mensaje de texto al 405-635-9537. And let me know your thoughts. And close to the end of the hour, tendremos los resultados of this head-to-head music showdown. OKC, don't go anywhere. 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
1: What's going on, guys? It's your boy, Hugo. Y antes de que me despide en este martes, let's go over today's head-to-head music showdown. Earlier, we had Mark Anthony with his song, Vivir Mi Vida, going up against Luis Fonsi with Daddy Yankee with their song, Despacito. A lot of big names with these two songs. But now, here is who you voted for as your favorite. El ganador on this martes. With over 9 billion views on YouTube. Representando Puerto Rico, here is Luis Fonsi with Daddy Yankee. Despacito.

Me despido por ahorita. Come back mañana y acompáñame desde las 11 hasta las 3. We'll be playing more of your favorite artists del pop latino y más. 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That way you can stay up to date with all the stuff that's going on. And follow us on TikTok. We're on there as Ritmo OKC. And don't worry, just because you leave your car doesn't mean you have to stop listening to us. Baja nuestra aplicación Unidos Acá and stream us anytime, anyplace, anywhere. We're literally in the palm of your hand. And if you guys ever want to see what's going on behind the scenes in front of the mic, follow me on Instagram as Hugo on Ritmo and on Facebook as Hey, It's Hugo. 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